0: Sintonía Vintage.
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2: Clap your hands, everybody, if you got what it takes. 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

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Don't worry. It will soon pass, whatever it is. Don't worry, be happy. I'm not worried.

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You can always see the sun.